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1: Clear overnight, west wind at 20, gusting to 30, our low 20. Sunny, another warm one for Monday, west wind at 15, high 32. Clear Monday night, low around 18. Sunshine again for Tuesday, even warmer, high 34. At least the humidity is going to be low. I'm UCB meteorologist Jeff Andrews.
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4: 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It was in a dark, very dark place. Almost hung myself. My brother came in the door and he saved my life. He just came in and busted down the door and, you know, gave me the biggest hug and, you know, sat there with me and cried with me and, you know, and said everything was going to be all right. And that was a day that, you know, really was a changing point for me in my life as well. And that was a start of a, you know, a growing relationship with the Lord. God sometimes carries you through this life. He's definitely carried me a lot of times in my life and still carries me.
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1: Clear overnight, west wind at 20, gusting to 30, our low 20. Sunny, another warm one for Monday. West wind at 15, high 32. Clear Monday night, low around 18. Sunshine again for Tuesday, even warmer, high 34. At least the humidity is going to be low. I'm UCB meteorologist Jeff Andrews.
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Wherever you are right now, at work, on the road, at home, you're not doing this alone. You've tuned in to the right spot. Keep us on for a bit and let the songs encourage you today. 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

0: home so that they can focus on getting healthy, finding work, or attending school. 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
2: Clear overnight, west wind at 20, gusting to 30, our low 20. Sunny, another warm one for Monday. West wind at 15, high 32. Clear Monday night, low around 18. Sunshine again for Tuesday, even warmer, high 34. At least the humidity is going to be low. I'm UCB meteorologist Jeff Andrews.
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1: Clear overnight, west wind at 20, gusting to 30, our low 20. Sunny, another warm one for Monday. West wind at 15, high 32. Clear Monday night, low around 18. Sunshine again for Tuesday, even warmer, high 34. At least the humidity is going to be low. I'm UCB meteorologist Jeff Andrews.
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0: 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It's been great. 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
1: Clear overnight, west wind at 20, gusting to 30, our low at 20. Sunny, another warm one for Monday. West wind at 15, high 32. Clear Monday night, low around 18. Sunshine again for Tuesday, even warmer, high 34. At least the humidity is going to be low. I'm UCB meteorologist Jeff Andrews.
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1: This is We the Kingdom. And y'all, the story behind our song Rescue Me started 10 years ago when I was in high school. And, you know, we kind of forgotten about it when I brought it to the band. It took a while to kind of generate traction and excitement. But man, I think that's so important because it reminds me when we call on God from a desperate spot, we don't always hear the sirens of the fire trucks leaving the station, but that does not mean he is readily on the way to save you right now. So Amen. Y'all enjoy this. This is Rescue Me.

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1: Clear overnight, west wind at 20, gusting to 30, our low 20. Sunny, another warm one for Monday. West wind at 15, high 32. Clear Monday night, low around 18. Sunshine again for Tuesday, even warmer, high 34. At least the humidity is going to be low. I'm UCB meteorologist Jeff Andrews.
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1: What's going on? Welcome to the program. I want to talk about Jesus coming up here in a little bit, and particularly just the courage. I think, like, especially guys, I'm sure women too, but you just, you have to admire that. I wanted to talk about that, like, what you would really think. Even if you disagreed with what he was saying, you'd be like, whoa. Anyway, we'll talk about it later too. Thank you for listening. We're glad you're here.

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1: Well, here we go. Sometimes I like to sit on the old front porch here with Sherry. We look back at days of yore, back in the day, thinking about back to school stuff. And what I remember, I mean, I imagine that this happens to kids now. But every year was like, this is the year I am going to be organized. So I would get, not a Trapper Keeper, I would get the knockoff.
0: Yes.
1: We didn't have that kind of money.
0: I don't know what they were called.
1: Yeah, I'm getting real Trapper Keepers.
0: Yes, that's right. No, please.
1: But we'd get the knockoff, and we'd have like a calendar thing, and like, here's your, you could write in your schedule of classes.
0: That's right, and it had folders where you could put all your papers and everything to begin the week off.
1: Place
0: and,
1: for notes.
0: Yes, that's right.
1: You clip your pen in there.
0: Yeah, and it closed up, so it would contain all of your notes and everything.
1: This is the year. By late September, my locker was like shredded papers. It looked like gerbils. Like a family of gerbils actually lived in my locker.
0: How long did the fake Trapper Keeper last for you?
1: I don't even, it was lost. I find it in the spring when I cleaned out my locker.
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1: A big reason why we get together, I'm talking about people who are followers of Jesus, why we get together with each other is to encourage each other deliberately. It actually says in Hebrews, where it talks about don't give up meeting together, the same sentence, it starts like this: let us consider how we may spur one another on toward love and good deeds, not giving up meeting together, as some are in the habit of doing, but encouraging one another, and all the more as you see the day approaching. So it's in getting together, the whole context of it is think about how you can encourage people. Think about it ahead of time. I'm going to be getting together with brothers and sisters. Like, what can I say that would be an encouragement to people? How can I be an encouragement? That's what it's telling us to do.

Our mindset matters. Replace the lies with truth, one song at a time. UCB Radio.

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1: Yeah.
0: Refreshingly odd, oddly refreshing.
1: Yeah, you know what? That's true.
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1: It says here, if you want to be awesome at sports, it helps to wear yellow.
0: Oh.
1: Researchers in the UK found wearing yellow tends to increase your chances for excelling. It seems to encourage a creative and positive mental attitude.
0: While you're playing the sport?
1: Yeah.
0: Okay.
1: I was thinking, I did wear yellow when, in the Little League.
0: Okay.
1: I was on the yellow team.
0: And how did that work out for you?
1: I batted zero.
0: Mm. Okay.
1: And I was third string right field behind a smaller person named Andrea.
0: Andrea was a girl's name?
1: Mm-hmm.
0: Okay. Just no judgment.
1: Andrea Royer.
0: Okay.
1: She was nice, but...
0: All right. No problem.
1: I don't remember excelling.
0: But, to be sure, there were other kids on your team that did.
1: You're right.
0: And they, too, had yellow
1: on. Andrea was wearing yellow, too.
0: All right. And she did better than you.
1: So was Ricky Ruff.
0: There you go.
1: He was awesome.
0: All right. So six in one hand, half a dozen in the other.
1: Incredible. Right. You're right.
2: Prayer is powerful, which is why we ask, how can we pray for you? We want to join you in praying for a miracle, a breakthrough, a changed heart, or even renewed faith. Whatever you're praying for, we want to pray with you. Let us know how. Text PRAY to 77567.
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1: So we were talking about this. If you're somebody who follows Jesus and you get together, you're about to get together with other people, like your church family, we're supposed to think ahead of time, according to Hebrews, like how to encourage people. And one idea for how to do this, think about the people you're going to see, most likely. Think about their qualities. Is there something that you can say, you know, I really admire that quality about that person. Mm-hmm. I wish I had that quality even. Mm-hmm. And then you can tell them that.
2: Yeah.
1: Like the way you respond in this situation is, I've noticed it. Mm-hmm. But think about it ahead of time. People need encouragement desperately. We talk about this a lot, but the specific encouragement to a specific person means a ton. Not just, hey, everybody, I hope you're all encouraged. No. One person, something specific, it means a ton. And we're supposed to do it.

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1: Hey, what's up? So glad you're listening. My name is Brand, and producer Sherry is here too. If you're like me, I woke up feeling a little sorry for myself today. I'm not proud of that, but something snapped me out of it. I want to share what it was because it might help you too.

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1: Got an idea for a book called Sick Burns of the Bible.
0: Yes.
1: We've been putting together. People
0: are really contributing to
2: they
0: it.
2: They are.
0: Yes,
2: there's
0: they are.
2: There's stuff I've never seen before.
0: Uh-huh.
2: That's in the Bible.
0: Yeah.
1: So Melanie found something. This is the New English translation.
0: Okay.
1: Where Hosea, I hadn't seen this before, he calls idolatrous people a bunch of calf kissers.
0: Ooh.
1: The gold calf.
0: Uh-huh.
1: He literally just calls them calf kissers. She's like, I don't know if that's a sick burn. And I'm like, I think it is.
0: I think it is. I certainly wouldn't take
1: yeah,
0: well
1: he's coming
0: to
1: off the top rope.
0: That
1: that's Hosea climbing the turnbuckles.
0: and lowering the boom.
1: Lowering that atomic elbow of idolatry. Like, look out,
0: yeah.
1: man.
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1: Yeah, probably like you. I got stuff to do, right?
0: Right.
1: Got things I got to this and that.
0: Out there snapping.
1: Busy. Everybody's
0: out
1: busy. I'm busy.
0: Snapping,
1: you're busy. I'm snapping. I'm doing stuff. I'm mailing things.
0: Mailing things.
1: Emailing.
0: Shipping this, shipping that.
1: All of it. So anytime anybody interrupts us, if we're in a hurry, it's a problem. And the reaction is frustration because
0: yes.
1: you're thwarting me by your mere
0: right.
1: existence.
0: Right. Don't you see me snapping?
1: Right.
0: Yes.
1: So that's a big problem because is my mission bigger than Jesus' mission? Because he allowed people to interrupt him.
0: All the time.
1: Huh. It's like people are the mission.
0: Mm-hmm.
1: So if I just can't be bothered by humans, who do I think I am? I'm just, my mission is so big, bigger than Jesus's? Really?

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0: Brant and Sherry are oddly refreshing, and they agree.
1: Yes. No!
2: Yeah!
1: No!
2: Woo!
0: Yep, just the right kind of weird.
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1: Sometimes we like to sit on the old front porch and reminisce about days gone by. Mm-hmm. Just thinking about this with back to school supplies.
0: Yeah.
1: It was a fact. When I was a kid, somebody showed up at school with the crayons in the 64 crayon box.
0: Yes.
1: With the built-in sharpener.
0: With the sharpener in the back or on the side.
1: What did that tell you about that kid?
0: That person was incredibly rich.
1: Privileged.
0: Ultra rich.
1: Lived in a very nice house somewhere.
0: Probably came to school in a limo.
1: Like, whoa.
0: Yeah. Had a butler.
1: Can I be invited to your birthday party? Look at the lifestyle that you are living.
0: The opulence.
1: 64. And you go through them, like, if you're allowed to see them.
0: Yes.
1: Like, wow,
0: or touch them.
1: Never heard of that color
0: yes,
1: before.
0: Yes, my goodness. What is that?
1: I'll never see one again.
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1: So a question for you. I was just thinking about this. What does it mean we're told to be quick to listen, slow to speak? It says that in James. What do you think it means to be quick to listen?
0: For me?
1: Yeah. What do you, I mean, yeah.
0: Ask a lot of questions. Ask questions instead of giving my opinion, or more so being defensive.
1: So genuinely try to understand.
0: Yes. Yes.
1: You're good at that. You do that. You practice it.
0: I hope so.
1: So not giving, if I'm not giving my take before I've processed, I would think it would imply something to curiosity, but also I'm trying. I mean, a genuine good faith effort to understand where you're coming from. Yeah. That would be a wonderful practice that we're told to do. So this would be a great thing for all of us to work on, probably.

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1: Hey, what's up? My name is Brant. You are so welcome here. Producer Sherry's here too. We hope that we are bringing some relief into your life. You got a lot going on. There's a lot going on in our culture. There's a lot of anxiety. There's a lot of anger. There's a lot of stuff. We're hoping we're a place where you don't get that. You get the opposite of that. And maybe some laughter too. Comic relief is good. But all of this sort of relief is based on who Jesus is. And we'd love that we get to do this.

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2: So I don't know if this is true, but this is so interesting.
3: Okay.
2: Sounds like they studied this. It doesn't, I don't know if I believe it. Said if people just drove the speed limit, if you drove the speed limit, it would cost you 54 seconds a day for the typical commute.
1: It would cost you 54.
2: Like it would, yeah, you'd be on the road for another 54 seconds.
1: Okay.
2: If you slowed down.
1: Okay.
2: Hmm. That's it.
1: That's it.
2: That's it.
1: Hmm.
2: Because that's not a whole lot to gain.
1: Right.
2: By being in a hurry.
1: To have that frustration.
2: Right. All that for the grinding. Yes. Like, I got to get
1: right.
2: ahead. I gotta
1: You're
2: push,
1: absolutely
2: push, push, push.
1: Right. This lane. Okay. Wait a minute. Yeah, over that right. lane. Oh, that lane. Yeah.
2: 54
1: You're right.
2: seconds.
1: You're right. You're yeah. right.
2: If it's true, that's pretty awesome.
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1: Quick update on my campaign for the Senate.
0: Okay.
1: It's in 2042, by the way, because I realize...
0: You need some runway to give yourself some time.
1: I do, but we're making progress.
0: Okay, so last time...
1: Incremental.
0: Last time I remember we had...
1: Just got a label maker.
0: Label maker, right.
1: That's cool. Now we're trying to figure out a font. For all of our official stuff.
0: Okay.
1: And I think I'm going to go with Baskerville Old Face is what it's called, because it just looks very classic to me. Uh-huh. I like it. I like the vibe, but sure. I've had other people suggesting one called Comic Sans.
0: Oh, don't do that. I don't think that that's serious enough for your... Well,
1: I don't know. I'm not familiar with it. I just have a lot of people saying I should use that.
0: They may be, but I don't think that they're being kind when they say that.
1: Really?
0: And that would bring us to another point, which you have no messaging. So I don't know that we should be talking about font when anything to say yet.
1: I'll figure out my message and then see if Comic Sans fits it.
0: Well, people are already saying whatever you're going to say.
1: Will. Yeah, okay, that's fine.

0: I keep going back to UCB, and the music is really great. Got some really good teaching in all the songs, and you know, it's very encouraging.
1: The more you listen, the more hopeful you'll become. UCB Radio.

0: Greetings to you. My name is Prant. This show, if you're new to it, it's been described and we kind of like, yeah, that sounds good. How was it? I was going to say strangely odd and oddly strange, but that's not kind of the same thing. It's
1: refreshing is the word.
0: Refreshingly odd and oddly refreshing.
1: That's, yeah.
0: That was it. We know it's kind of weird. I have a dry sense of humor. Sherry's got a big laugh, all that sort of stuff. But we hope it's really refreshing to you. And over time, if you as you get the show, that it'll just be something you look forward to.
2: 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You're faithful every time.

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1: Just want to recognize some people. 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Just doing your thing.
0: Yeah.
1: Not posting about it every day.
0: Yeah.
1: Big radio fist bump for you. Mm-hmm. 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
1: Okay, here we go. Advance warning, I am one of those shock jocks. So here I go. I'm going to shock you with some information. That at first you're going to be like, what? And then you'll share it with friends and they'll be like, what? Where did you hear that? The Brian Hansen Show with producer Sherry.
0: Oh, that's nice.
1: Yeah, they'll put that on there too. So get this.
0: Yes.
1: In America, North America, we got the word turkey for turkeys because we thought they were from Turkey. In the country of Turkey, they call turkeys Hindis because they thought they were from India. And it turns out, you know where they're from?
0: Where?
1: The Americas.
0: Wow.
1: Kabam.
0: Yeah. What do they call them in India?
1: I don't have all the information. I thought what I had was enough. I really did. I thought I'm coming to the table with more than enough information. But I'll look it up and we'll get back to you. Updates as events warrant.

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1: A yellow warning again for heat today for the Medicine Hat area. West wind at 20, gusting to 40, a high up to 31, humidity not too bad, clear overnight, low of 16, sunny, hot on Tuesday, it's going to be calm, high up to 33. I'm UCB meteorologist Jeff Andrews.
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1: Hey, my name is Brant Hansen. Producer Sherry is here too. And just want to say thanks. Not asking you for anything, just saying thank you so much if you support this station. Think of how few options we have when it comes to any kind of media that actually points people to the kingdom of God right in the midst of daily life. This is such a beautiful thing we have, and we couldn't have it without you. It's a work of all of us together making this happen. So thank you. You're making a difference.

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1: Gird yourself. It is time for Brant's Three Things, and it's going to be awesome today. Brant's Three Things today. Three reasons it's awesome to get older. Ooh. It really is. Three reasons it's awesome to get older, as long as you ask for wisdom. If you do not have wisdom, then none of this applies, and it'll be even worse than when you're younger.
2: That's one heck of a disclaimer.
1: It's true.
2: It is true.
1: Okay,
2: very
1: so true. Number one reason, it's awesome to get older as long as you ask for wisdom. You get less worried about dumb stuff. Mm-hmm. You do. You just do. And which frees you up to do more laughing. Because mm-hmm. you're just not worried about things. You've seen it. You've been through it before. Sometimes the worrying is worse than the thing. You've learned that. Mm-hmm. You've been through this stuff, so you're not just going to be so caught up like you were when you were younger. And man, that just makes life way better.
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4: 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You guys can be a walk-in clinic.
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1: Doing Brandt's three things, and they're three awesome things. Three reasons it's great to get older. Honestly, like, are people in our culture afraid to get older? But it's actually awesome to get older as long as you ask for wisdom from God. Otherwise, it's not going to get better.
2: Right.
1: But wisdom helps a lot because you get wiser. Here's the second reason it's awesome to get older. Less agitation. You're not as agitated. You get over stuff more quickly because actually, here's what's weird. With wisdom, you realize what matters and what doesn't. That's kind of the definition of wisdom, my opinion. And then you realize there's a whole lot of stuff you get agitated about. It just doesn't matter. In fact, it's funny. The other day, I had something happen at a coffee shop where I was basically forced off my table by the staff. They were just being really rude, and they literally sat down at my table and chased me off it.
2: Wow.
1: Without saying a word to me, and then they had a staff meeting there. And I moved to another, there were like six other open tables, and I went to one of the other tables I was listening to. I'm like, I hope they're not talking about customer service. It was actually funny to me. I did mention something to it later, but I wasn't agitated.
2: Yeah. There's no high stakes anymore. There's nothing to prove.
1: Exactly. What am I trying to prove?
2: Yeah.
1: But it's funny how you can say that when you're 18, but you really do think there's all these high stakes.
2: Yeah.
1: And sometimes stuff is just funny. You don't have to stew about it. It's over.

0: More of that on-air good stuff. It's Brant and Sherry.
1: I appreciate information. I really do. Like, I ordered a rug. I don't need to know every step of the way.
2: What do you mean? Where it is?
1: Where it is.
2: Oh.
1: When it's coming. Nope.
2: You don't want to know that?
1: Not every 5 minutes. I'm getting a text and it's a rug. If that was the Ark of the Covenant, I understand. Honestly.
0: Refreshingly odd. Oddly refreshing.
1: I'd be like, where is it now? I need to know.
0: This is the Brant Hanson Show
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1: We are doing Brant's three things right now. Three reasons. It's awesome.
0: Yeah. What happened there?
1: I don't know. thought I was over that.
0: It's okay.
1: Three reasons it's awesome to get older. And when I say awesome to get older, I mean only if you get wiser. Like if you've asked for wisdom. Because nobody likes an old person that hasn't grown up.
0: Oh, my goodness.
1: We really don't.
0: It's just a cartoon, actually.
1: It really is. Yeah. To wit, here's the third thing that's awesome about getting older, as long as you ask for wisdom. You really do get less needy. You do. And that clears up a lot of headspace, because I'm not trying to get people to like me all the time. And you don't even realize how much you were focusing on that when you were younger. But there's so much stuff going on where you're trying to impress people or make people attracted to you. Physically, or just attracted to your personality, or fit in with these people, or that, and you get to the point where you just don't care that much.
0: Well, because when you get older, you realize people liking you or not liking you really is about 85% about them.
1: It really is.
0: And there's nothing you can do really about is. That.
1: And it doesn't, and even if you do get in the inner circle, there's an inner circle in that inner circle.
0: Right?
1: There's an inner circle to that inner circle. There's no end to it. You might as well get to a point you can laugh about stuff. And when you're not so focused on that, it really clears up some headspace to think about some other stuff for once.
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0: Hey, what's up? My name is Brant.
1: Producer Sherry is here too. Just want to say welcome to you, no matter what your background is. And I know it can be weird at first if somebody tunes in and they're like, oh, wait, these songs are about God.
2: Mm-hmm.
1: Okay. Huh. Now they're talking about Jesus. Okay. Your background may be completely different from mine or Sherry's or anybody else's. We're so glad you're here.
2: Mm-hmm.
1: This is a place, we call it a table of misfits. Like, if you're somebody who doesn't fit in particularly easily, I think you'll find our show maybe to your liking.
2: Mm-hmm.
1: We hope so, because we kind of feel that way too in some ways. But anyway, we're just really, really glad you're here, so pull up a chair.

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1: I have a mental wellness tip for people who are on social media and, you know, if you're feeling aggravated anxious stuff. Here's my tip. Mm-hmm. You'll do a lot better mentally if you unfollow everybody but me.
0: Okay.
1: Okay. And Grover.
0: The two of you.
1: At Grover on Twitter. He's okay. Good.
0: All right.
1: Got some good solid stuff. Teaches you about near and far
0: and
1: that kind of stuff.
0: And
1: but
0: we need to
1: and
0: know
1: then
0: it.
1: I will provide you with other stuff.
0: Okay.
1: So all you need.
0: That's all we need is to follow you and Grover.
1: Unfollow and block the world. 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And I guarantee you'll be in a better mood.

0: 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Good morning and welcome into Monday. Here we go. A brand new week. Do you believe this is the last Monday in July? Wow. Amazing. I'm so glad you're starting your morning right here. I'm Frank Reed. Welcome in to UCB Radio. Of course, I have more of your favorites coming up, but first things first, let's see what's trending this morning and check in with Sarah Masters. Good morning, Sarah.
1: Hi, Frank. Good morning. Here's what your family and friends may be talking about. If you have a flight planned with WestJet around the end of the month, you may want to stay updated on your travel plans. The airline's giving passengers right now, with flights booked between July 30th and August 4th, the option to make a one-time change or cancel their trip without a fee as the possibility of a flight attendant strike continues. About 4,400 flight attendants could legally walk off the job as early as August 2nd, though both sides say they're still working toward an agreement and hope to avoid disrupting the busy summer travel season. If a strike does happen, it could impact as many as 75,000 passengers a day. So do keep an eye on your flight itinerary. At 41 years old, LeBron James is proving he still has more basketball left in the tank. The NBA's all-time leading scorer announced on Friday that he's heading to the Philadelphia 76ers for a record-setting 24th season. After spending the last 8 years with the Los Angeles Lakers, LeBron says this next chapter isn't about the paycheck. It's about having one more opportunity to chase an NBA championship. He's also coming off his 22nd consecutive All-Star season, showing he's still playing at an elite level more than two decades into his career.
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3: A yellow warning again for heat today for the Medicine Hat area. West wind at 20, gusting to 40. A high up to 31. Humidity not too bad. Clear overnight, low of 16. Sunny, hot on Tuesday. It's going to be calm. High up to 33. I'm UCB meteorologist Jeff Andrews.
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0: Good morning. Let's get started with our positive word of the day. James 1, verse 19 says, "My dear brothers and sisters, take note of this. Everyone should be quick to listen, slow to speak, and slow to become angry." What a great reminder as we start our Monday and start our week. And what a great song. Jordan Feliz is here. Good morning.

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0: We're glad you found us. 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

Positive Uplifting UCB Radio, would you please join me for the Lord's Prayer as we will be joined by friends all across Canada. We will do it together. That is coming up in about 6 minutes from right now. This is Micah Tyler.

0: positive, uplifting UCB Radio, Corey Asbury and Egypt. I'm Frank Reed. Hello, hello. Welcome in to Monday morning, July 27th. I'm so glad you're starting your morning and your week right here. You are just in time for us to join together with friends all across Canada and pray the Lord's Prayer out loud together. We started with a handful of friends at the beginning of the year, and now, right now, as I speak, there are friends joining you and I all across Canada, joining us on the terrestrial signals, listening on the radio, also listening at ucbradio.com, listening on smart speakers across Canada, and many people listening on the UCB Radio app. Are you new? Did somebody invite you here? Welcome to the table. Welcome to the party. I'm so glad you're here. I want to remind you, this is a no-judgment zone. We love you and accept you just as you are. And I'm glad that you have decided to start this morning with prayer. So we will pray the Lord's Prayer out loud together. I will lead us. What a great way to start our Monday and start our week. So let's pause, get quiet for just a second. Just settle our spirit quietly. And let's now come confidently to the throne of grace. Let's pray together. Our Father, who art in heaven, hallowed be thy name. Thy kingdom come, thy will be done on earth as it is in heaven. Give us this day our daily bread, and forgive us our trespasses, as we forgive those who trespass against us. And lead us not into temptation, but deliver us from evil. For thine is the kingdom, and the power, and the glory, forever and ever. Amen. God bless you, and thank you for starting your morning right here with the Lord's Prayer. Would you invite a friend or two to join us tomorrow morning? We do it every weekday morning at this time. I will see you tomorrow morning right here. Make it a great day from positive, uplifting UCB Radio.
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Hey, it's your friend Frank Reed. I'm really glad you're here this morning. You know, mornings can come at you fast, so for the next little while, let's slow it down a little bit. We're going to play some great songs, laugh a little, and remember that you and I are not alone. 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

0: 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They are need to breathe. Yes, we do. Frank, don't do that. It's too early. I'm sorry. That's need to breathe. And who am I? I'm Frank Reed. I'm sorry. Oh, let me get some pecan roast. Let's check in once again with Sarah Masters.
1: Hi, Frank. Good morning, Sarah. Here's what your family and friends may be talking about. Looks like the minivan's making a real comeback. Canadians bought more than 42,000 of them last year, a jump up from the year before. Families are choosing them for the extra space, better fuel economy, and because many cost less than a comparable three-row SUV. Hybrid and electric models are also helping drive that growth. But maybe it's the 90s nostalgia that's doing the most. A lot of millennials are now becoming families and they're buying the kinds of vehicles that they grew up riding in. With the van becoming the go-to choice for families, it's helped add jobs to the economy. Stellantis's Windsor plant added 1,700 jobs and brought back a third shift at the plant where several popular minivan models are being built. In case you haven't been watching, Canada's off to a great start at the Commonwealth Games in Glasgow. After 3 days of competition, Canadian athletes have collected 9 medals, 3 gold, 3 silver, 3 bronze. The highlights include swimmer Josh Liendo defending his 100-meter butterfly title, gymnast Ellie Black making history as the first athlete to win 2 Commonwealth all-around titles, and Canada's men's gymnastics team capturing gold for the first time at the Games.

0: Other medal winners include swimmer Kylie Massey, gymnast Felix Dolci, rising star Leah Monica Fontaine, and para swimmers Mary Jibb and Jack Gill. With the games continuing through August 2nd, Canada's athletes are already giving us plenty to celebrate.
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2: A yellow warning again for heat today for the Medicine Hat area. West wind at 20, gusting to 40, a high up to 31, humidity not too bad, clear overnight, low of 16, sunny, hot on Tuesday, it's going to be calm, high up to 33. I'm UCB meteorologist Jeff Andrews.
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3: Good morning. Let's get started, of course, with our positive word of the day. This morning, James 1:19 says, "My dear brothers and sisters, take note of this. Everyone should be quick to listen, slow to speak, and slow to become angry." Great verse to start a morning. What a great reminder, and what a great song. To Him Who Is Able, it's Brooke Nichols.

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0: 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He is Colton Dixon. I'm Frank Reed, and happy to be with you once again. Happy Monday. So glad you're by my side. Happy that I have some fresh pecan roast. Happy on the National Day calendar. Are you ready? It is National Chicken Finger Day. All right. Where are we going today? We could go to, Honestly Good Chicken Fingers. That would be a hit. Mary Brown's chicken, that would be good. Their chicken tenders are very, very good. Of course, you've always got Popeyes. A&W has some very good chicken tenders. And you know what my wife Patty gets at the grocery store? You know, she is just like, she's on this mission. She looks at all of the labels. And she really likes Applegate chicken nuggets. Applegate chicken nuggets. She'll just throw those in the oven and come out. It is great. I have that with some I've got to have ranch dressing though. How about you? Anyway, maybe that's on your menu today for lunch if you want to go out for lunch. National Chicken Finger Day. Whoopee. It's great. I love bringing you things like this. So much fun. Make it a great day. And thank you for starting it right here at Positive Uplifting UCB Radio.
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positive, uplifting UCB Radio. I do believe it. The more you hang out here, the more hopeful you'll become, the more peaceful you'll be. You know what? I just think you'll have a better day today because you'll hear songs like this.

0: positive, uplifting UCB Radio. Welcome to the last Monday in July. It's crazy. Oh, I'm so glad you're starting your morning right here at UCB Radio. I'm Frank Reed. Thank you for listening. Let's get you and I updated once again and check in with Sarah Masters. Hey, Sarah, what's going on?
1: Hi, Frank. Good morning. Here's what your family and friends may be talking about. The search for 11-year-old Parker Wells has touched many people across Alberta and beyond. Parker, who is autistic, went missing on July 16th, sparking conversations about how Amber Alerts are used when vulnerable people are missing. Alberta Premier Danielle Smith says changes will be coming to give police more flexibility in unique situations. She pointed to the massive search effort underway, involving more than 400 officers and multiple emergency teams, with more than 5,500 search hours being put in, as well as hundreds of hours of security footage being reviewed. Calgary police continue to look for Parker, and Smith says she remains hopeful that he will be found safe. So as the week continues, let's remember to keep praying for Parker, his family, and everyone involved in the search. After more than two decades of planning and construction, the Gordie Howe International Bridge is officially open to drivers. The six-lane bridge connecting Windsor and Detroit marks the end of a long journey that began in the late 90s, when residents were looking for a way to ease truck traffic through local neighborhoods. The project, which officially began construction in 2018, faced several delays as crews worked through construction and testing, and the final cost reached about $6.4 billion. Named after Canadian hockey legend Gordie Howe, the bridge is expected to make border crossing smoother for commuters, families, and businesses. And after years of waiting, drivers can finally make the trip across starting today.
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3: A yellow warning again for heat today for the Medicine Hat area. West wind at 20, gusting to 40, a high up to 31, humidity not too bad, clear overnight, low of 16, sunny, hot on Tuesday, it's going to be calm, high up to 33. I'm UCB meteorologist Jeff Andrews.
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0: Good morning, I'm Frank Reed. Let's get started with our positive word of the day. James 1:19 says, "My dear brothers and sisters, take note of this. Everyone should be quick to listen, slow to speak, and slow to become angry." Great, great suggestion and great verse to start our morning. And a great song. It's Josiah Queen at UCB Radio. Good morning.

Hey, it's your friend Frank Reed. I'm really glad you're here this morning. You know, mornings can come at you fast, so for the next little while, let's slow it down a little bit. We're going to play some great songs, laugh a little, and remember that you and I are not alone. Welcome to Positive Uplifting UCB Radio.

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Sometimes one song is all it takes to calm your thoughts and remind you God's still with you. 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

0: Positive Uplifting, UCB Radio. He is David Crowder. And in the house, along with your friend Frank Reed. Good morning. Welcome into Monday morning at UCB Radio. Well, did you hear Sarah mention that the Gordie Howe Bridge is finally opening today at noon? So I was thinking about that. So if it's going to open at noon, does that mean that there's going to be like a line? And it's like, if you're the first to cross, do you get something? Do you get an award? All right. Once again, it's opening today at noon. The 1.5-mile bridge provides a seamless direct connection between Highway 401 in Ontario and I-75 in Michigan, keeping the heavy trucks off the local streets. Let's look at the tolls. One-way crossings, $8 Canadian, $5.75 U.S. for personal vehicles. More for trucks. Now, this is pretty cool. There's going to be a pedestrian and bike path that opens on Wednesday, August 5th at 8 a.m. Now, you know that I ride a recumbent trike. And guess what? It will be completely free to use with proper international ID. So you can cross for free if you're on your bike. I like that. All right. Once again, hey, if you're going to be one of the many crossing the bridge today, welcome. Hey, take me along with you. Take me for the ride. All right. And thanks for being with me every morning right here at Positive Uplifting UCB Radio.
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1: Pulsed of uplifting UCB Radio, Tasha Layton, and look what you've done. Hello, hello. Welcome into a Monday morning at UCB Radio. Thank you for starting your morning right here. Let's get you and I updated once again and check in with Sarah Masters. Good morning, Sarah.
2: Hi, what's going on, Frank? Here's what your family and friends may be talking about. Wildfire crews across northwestern Ontario continue working around the clock as more than 120 fires remain active in the area. The largest, known as Thunder Bay 36, is still burning out of control, with crews from Ontario and Alberta working to contain hotspots, build fire guards, and protect nearby communities. Several evacuation orders and alerts remain in place, and more than 2,800 people from communities across Ontario have been forced to leave their homes. Support continues through host communities, volunteers, and organizations providing things like food, supplies, and air quality resources. A restricted fire zone does remain in effect across much of northwestern Ontario, meaning no open-air burning is allowed. Some roads are also closed because of fire activity, and officials want to remind everyone to avoid affected areas, follow evacuation instructions, and leave roads clear for emergency crews. Let's continue to keep everyone impacted by these fires and the firefighters and emergency teams on the front lines in our thoughts and prayers. Ford Bronco owners may want to check their vehicles after the company announced a recall affecting more than 36,000 of the models in Canada. The issue involves wiring in the engine area that may not be properly protected and could short circuit, creating a potential fire risk. So do be careful. The recall covers more than 500,000 Broncos and Bronco Raptors from 2021 to 2026 model years. Although Ford says only about 1% are expected to have the problem. And thankfully, there have been no reports of crashes or injuries or fires. A fix is being prepared and dealerships will install protective covers over the wiring at no cost. So just keep an eye on your mailbox. And if you want, you can check Ford's website to see if your vehicle is included.
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4: A yellow warning again for heat today for the Medicine Hat area. West wind at 20, gusting to 40, a high up to 31, humidity not too bad, clear overnight, low of 16, sunny, hot on Tuesday, it's going to be calm, high up to 33. I'm UCB meteorologist Jeff Andrews.
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1: Good morning. Let's get started with our positive word of the day. James 1 verse 19 says, "My dear brothers and sisters, take note of this. Everyone should be quick to listen, slow to speak, and slow to become angry." Note to Frank. That verse is for you. Oh my, make it a great day today. This is Lauren Daigle.

Frank wakes up like this, so you can wake up like this. Keep it positive on UCB Radio.

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Well, if I had to pick a perfect song to start the morning and start the week, it would probably be this. The latest from Toby Mac.

0: Concept of Uplifting, UCB Radio, reminding you you've already won. That is Shane and Shane. I'm Frank Reed. Good morning. Happy to be with you once again. Happy that I have some fresh, just brewed pecan roast. Oh, I wish you were here. I'd pour you a cup. So how was your weekend? So I made the suggestion to you on Friday that if you have air quality issues where you live because of the smoke, maybe this would be the weekend that you want to go to the movies. And I recommended that you might try Toy Story 5. So Patty and I went on Saturday night and took our daughter Hope. Oh my goodness. It is a slam dunk home run. So here's the cool thing. You know what they did with the content? The whole thing about the movie is the storyline goes that the kids are not playing with their toys anymore because they're locked onto their screens all day long. It is such a great message to parents. It's just wonderful. And then, of course, the animation and the characters and Buzz Lightyear and Woody and the whole thing. It's just wonderful. So if you're thinking about the movies in the future, I highly recommend Toy Story 5. Totally safe for the kids. They'll have a blast. You'll have a blast. And I might go see it twice. It really is that good. So just a recommendation from your friend Frank. All right. I love you for listening. Thank you for doing life with me. I'm by your side every morning right here at Positive Uplifting UCB Radio.
1: And yeah. 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
1: 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And being curious about what happened for them. What was that like for them?
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Such a powerful song. We received it right before Easter. It's like the perfect Easter song. It's called I Do It Again. This is Andrew Ripp.

0: 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Welcome to the last Monday in July. 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A brand new Monday, a brand new week. 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I'm Frank Reed, checking in once again with Sarah Masters. Good morning, Sarah.
1: Hey, Frank. Good morning. Here's what your family and friends may be talking about. Snack lovers can now enjoy a taste of some favorite Canadian restaurants in chip form. Miss Vicky's is bringing back its limited edition Ristorante series, featuring three flavors inspired by popular Italian restaurants from across the country. There's a vodka sauce pizza from Pizzeria Badiali in Toronto, cacio e pepe from Ask for Luigi in Vancouver, and spicy pepperoncini and focaccia from Nora Gray in Montreal. The flavors were created with the restaurants to capture the taste of their signature dishes, bringing everything from creamy and cheesy to spicy and savory flavors into Miss Vicky's classic crunchy chips. The limited time lineup has already been a hit with snack fans, so you may want to keep an eye out the next time you're in the chip aisle. After more than two decades in the NBA, LeBron James still isn't ready to hang up his jersey. On Friday, he announced he'll be joining the Philadelphia 76ers for what will be a record-setting 24th NBA season. After 8 years with the LA Lakers, LeBron says his next chapter isn't about the money, it's about chasing one more championship. The NBA's all-time leading scorer is also coming off his 22nd consecutive All-Star selection, showing that even after all these years, he's still playing at an incredible level.
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3: A yellow warning again for heat today for the Medicine Hat area. West wind at 20, gusting to 40. A high up to 31. Humidity not too bad. Clear overnight, low of 16. Sunny, hot on Tuesday. It's going to be calm. High up to 33. I'm UCB meteorologist Jeff Andrews.
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0: Good morning, I'm Frank Reed. Let's get started with our positive word of the day. It is James 1, verse 19, which says, "My dear brothers and sisters, take note of this.

and celebrate all that's good. So if you're down, you'll be encouraged. If you're up, you'll still be encouraged. We're different on purpose. Welcome to Positive Uplifting UCB Radio.

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Good morning, I'm Frank Reed. Oh, I just love this new song from John Reddick. I hope you do too. It's called Holding On. Praise God at UCB Radio. Good morning.

0: positive, uplifting UCB Radio, Josh Baldwin, and There Is Freedom. Along with your friend Frank Reed, good morning. So glad you're here this morning. Let's get you and I updated once again and check in with Sarah Masters. Good morning, Sarah. What's going on?
1: Hi, good morning, Frank. Here's what your family and friends may be talking about. Canada's already making a big impression at the Commonwealth Games in Glasgow. Things kicked off on Thursday, and after the first 3 days of competition, Canadian athletes have earned 9 medals. 3 gold, 3 silver, 3 bronze. Highlights include swimmer Joshua Liendo successfully defending his 100-meter butterfly title, gymnast Ellie Black making history as the first athlete to win 2 Commonwealth all-round championships, and Canada's men's gymnastics team capturing its first ever gold at the Games. Other medal winners include swimmer Kylie Massey, gymnast Felix Dulcie, 16-year-old gymnast Leah Monica Fontaine, and para swimmers Mary Jibb and Jack Gill. The Games will continue through August 2nd, so we've got plenty to cheer about and plenty of athletes to cheer on. The minivan is getting a second chance in the spotlight. Canadians bought more than 42,000 minivans last year, a big jump up from the year before. Families are coming back to them for the things that matter most: more space, better fuel economy, and a lower price compared to many three-row SUVs. Hybrid and electric options are also helping to bring the minivan back, along with a little 90s nostalgia, as many millennials are having growing families and they're choosing the same type of vehicles that they grew up riding in. The comeback is even creating jobs, with Stellantis Windsor plant adding 1,700 positions and bringing back a third shift to build several popular minivan models.
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0: A yellow warning again for heat today for the Medicine Hat area. West wind at 20, gusting to 40, a high up to 31. Humidity not too bad. Clear overnight, low of 16. Sunny, hot on Tuesday. It's going to be calm, high up to 33. I'm UCB meteorologist Jeff Andrews.
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2: Good morning, I'm Frank Reed. Here's your positive word of the day. James 1:19 says, "My dear brothers and sisters, take note of this. Everyone should be quick to listen, slow to speak, and slow to become angry." And may I add, be kind today. Jordan Jansen is here with the kindness at UCB Radio.

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You've tuned in to the right spot. Keep us on for a bit and let the songs encourage you today. 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
0: We're glad you found us. Stay and hang out for a bit.

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That is Carrie Job. I'm Frank Reed, reminding you, you are not alone. You are not alone. God will never leave you. God will never forsake you. You know, it's interesting. I was praying yesterday morning. God, could I please sense your presence today? Maybe that might be a prayer for you. You know, if you are in Christ, of course, you have the Holy Spirit inside of you. And maybe, just pray that prayer today. God, could I sense your presence today?

0: as I go throughout my day today. And speaking of not being alone, I want to remind you, you know what? 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
3: Hey, I'm Season, and I'm a joy bringer. 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

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Well, we've played many, many songs at UCB Radio by We the Kingdom. And if you listen to those songs carefully, you'll hear a wonderful, wonderful female voice in the middle of all of those songs. Her name is Franny Cash. She's got a solo song. It is called Jesus All Alone.

0: I came across UCB, and now I basically listen to it every morning. It's been great. It really helps start my day off good.
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0: positive, uplifting UCB Radio. Good morning. Thank you. Thank you for starting your morning right here. I do believe you're going to have a good day, and I appreciate you starting it with us. I'm Frank Reed, checking in one more time with Sarah Masters. Good morning, Sarah.
1: Hi, good morning, Frank. Here's what your family and friends may be talking about. After more than 20 years of conversations, planning, and construction, the Gordie Howe International Bridge is officially open to drivers. The six-lane bridge connecting Windsor and Detroit brings an end to a journey that began in the late 1990s when residents were looking for a way to reduce truck traffic through local neighborhoods. Construction started in 2018 and faced several delays as crews completed the massive project, which came with a final price tag of about $6.4 billion. Named after the hockey legend Gordie Howe, the bridge is expected to make border crossings easier for commuters, families, and businesses. And after years of waiting, drivers can now finally cross that new bridge. The search for 11-year-old Parker Wells continues to bring people together across Alberta and beyond. Parker, who is autistic, went missing on July 16th, leading to conversations about how Amber Alerts are used when vulnerable people disappear. Alberta Premier Danielle Smith says changes are coming to give police more flexibility in unique situations. And she pointed to the massive search effort involving more than 400 officers and multiple emergency teams, with more than 5,500 hours spent searching and hundreds of hours of security footage reviewed. Calgary police continue looking for Parker, and Smith says she remains hopeful that he will be found safe. As this search continues, let's keep Parker, his family, and everyone involved in the effort in our thoughts and prayers.
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3: A yellow warning again for heat today for the Medicine Hat area. West wind at 20, gusting to 40, a high up to 31, humidity

0: not too bad. Clear overnight, low of 16. Sunny, hot on Tuesday. It's going to be calm, high up to 33. I'm UCB meteorologist Jeff Andrews.
1: 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Some may call it odd. However, it's oddly encouraging. 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
2: Good morning, I'm Frank Reed. Let's touch on our positive word of the day one more time this morning. James chapter 1, verse 19 says, "My dear brothers and sisters, take note of this. Everyone should be quick to listen, slow to speak, and slow to become angry." Memo to Frank, that one's for you. Oh, can we believe for it this morning? Here is CeCe Winans. Good morning.

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This isn't one of them. Thanks for tuning in to positive, uplifting UCB Radio, where you know it's going to be good for the whole family.

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1: 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Good morning, I'm Frank Reed. Praying for the best chicken finger in Canada. It's National Chicken Finger Day. Okay, where are we going for lunch today? Let's see. Honestly Good Chicken Fingers. Honestly Good Chicken Fingers. Let me see, where else could we go? Harvey's has chicken nuggets and buffalo chicken nuggets. Mary Brown's Chicken, of course, their chicken tenders. A&W Canada, their chubby chicken tenders. Chubby chicken. Oh, that's wonderful. KFC Canada, Popeyes, of course, has chicken tenders. So, have some chicken for lunch today. Once again, Chicken Finger Day. Remember, if there's anything on food on the day calendar, you'll hear about it right here. Make it a great day. From Positive Uplifting, UCB Radio.
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3: My name is Christy, and I work with the Hillcrest Church Furniture Ministry. 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Our goal is to provide people with the basic comforts of home so that they can focus on getting healthy, finding work, or attending school. Last fall, we received a referral for a gentleman who was having some mental health issues. When he got out of the hospital and was housed, we provided him with furniture. He called me overwhelmed with emotion, saying he had never felt so blessed. We also provided furniture for a brother and sister who had nothing. And a couple of months later, when they got on their feet, they showed up at the church with 25 brand new tea kettles and toasters, wanting to give back to the ministry because it had meant so much to them. If you would like to learn more about the ministry, visit our website, hillcrestchurch.net/furniture.
4: And yeah, you know, straight out of James 1:19, be quick to listen, slow to speak, slow to anger.
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4: 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And being curious about what happened for them. What was that like for them?
5: More tips from Erin Smalley and her husband Greg on resolving marital conflict at FamilyMinute.org.
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0: 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So I'm looking at this morning, and it's talking about spiritual pathways. This is pretty cool. It says the relational pathway. People who follow the relational pathway find that they have a deep sense of God's presence when they are involved in significant relationships. Jesus' words, "For where two or three are gathered together in my name, I am there in their midst of them." So this is kind of cool. So yesterday, I went to church and reconnected with an old friend of mine that I stay in touch with on the phone, but we really haven't seen each other in years. So he just happened to be at my church yesterday because his son, James, is the executive pastor of my church. And so he was in town helping James move. James got a new house. And it's gosh. I mean, my friend's name is Bob. And Bob and I used to work for the same company many, many years ago. But we've stayed in touch. And he's been such a dear friend. Whenever I want to talk to him about career moves or, you know, should I take this job or what this. And gosh, what a joy to be in church yesterday together and do communion together. And I just want to encourage you, don't go through life alone. Can I encourage you? Develop those relationships. You know what? Those kind of relationships that you can just pick up the phone and call them and they'll take your call. You know what I'm talking about? I pray and hope that for you. All right? And thank you. Thank you. Do not forget, you're not alone. I'm by your side doing life with you every morning right here at Positive Uplifting UCB Radio.
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I'm Frank Fried. I do love you for listening. Have a wonderful day. Sarah Masters is coming up next. I'll see you tomorrow right here.

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1: A yellow warning again for heat today for the Medicine Hat area. West wind at 20, gusting to 40, a high up to 31. Humidity not too bad. Clear overnight, low of 16. Sunny, hot on Tuesday. It's going to be calm, high up to 33. I'm UCB meteorologist Jeff Andrews.
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0: 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Hey, I'm Sarah Masters. I hope you had a good weekend. I've already got my question for the week ready for you, and it comes from a conversation that I had on the weekend with friends. We were lounging in the pool, and we were talking about the funny, silly things that we used to believe as kids, and then as adults, we found out not true at all. So the one that we all had in common was the fact that our parents told us in the car, they could not turn the light on because if they did, the cops would pull them over, they would get a ticket. And we believed them. And when I became a driver, I learned not the case, probably just irritated whoever was driving and they didn't want it on. Fair enough. And then my friend only learned a few years ago, we were on a road trip and she was sitting in the back seat doing a crossword and she had to put it away. And I said, oh, well, you can keep going. You can turn the light on in the back so that you can see. And she was like, no, I can't. That's illegal. I said, no, it's not. Our parents told us a story. It's not true. You can turn it on. She was blown away by that. So we had a good laugh about that. But then we were wondering, what were some other things that we were told as kids that we believed up until adulthood? I would love to know. You can share over at the UCB Radio Facebook page or on Instagram, or you can always text me, Sarah, to 77567. I just want to know, were we all having those same stories told to us? And how long did it take before you realized that wasn't true?
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My dear brothers and sisters, take note of this. 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

0: positive, uplifting UCB radio. Love that song from Tasha Layton, "To Meet Me in the Valley." And maybe you need that reminder, you know, that God is with you throughout your life, in the good moments, the bad moments, the tough moments. And if you need a scripture to cling on to with that, maybe hold on to Psalm 23 verse 4, which says, "Even though I walk through the darkest valley, I will fear no evil, for you are with me. Your rod and your staff, they comfort me." A reassurance that God is always present and provides comfort when you need it most.
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7: Every day, we face all kinds of temptations. 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Billy Graham put it simply.
8: 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Or are you going to yield to the devil in your life? 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But the Bible says, greater is he that is in you than he that is in the world. You have a power within you when you come to Christ that is greater than the devil and all the world around. And that power is the Holy Spirit. And the power of the Holy Spirit is greater than any power in all the world. Yes, you can say no.
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1: Sunny as we go through the rest of the afternoon, heading into the evening, low humidity. After high at 31, clear overnight, a light east breeze at 10, our low 16. Sunny and calm on Tuesday, heating up to 33. Sunny and 30 on Wednesday. I'm UCB meteorologist Jeff Andrews.
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0: 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I'm Sarah Masters, and that's Toby Mack. We want to celebrate good things on Mondays at noon, and I need your help. I need things to celebrate. 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It can be as simple as you had a great cup of coffee. 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
3: Chris Tomlin grew up in Grand Salina, Texas, the oldest of three boys. When he was 11, he

He got mono, and his dad felt bad enough for him that he handed him his very first guitar. Chris started listening to old Willie Nelson records and taught himself how to play. At the time, he had no idea he'd be traveling the world one day, kind of like that song on

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1: In leading worship, was it something he'd always wanted to do? Chris laughed. I didn't pick this, he said. It kind of picked me. Chris Tomlin met Christ at a young age and, even as a kid, had a great desire to follow God. I played at my church every once in a while, he said, but that's not a good gauge because everybody loves you at your church. All the grandmas say, oh, he's great, so you don't know if you're any good. But a good friend at his church traveled as an evangelist, took Chris

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0: We're glad you found us. Stay and hang out for a bit.
2: Some of it when Chris tried to do other things. I asked him what he thought he'd be when he grew up. A physical therapist, he said. I figured I could make a lot of money. His dad said, "Whatever you do, Chris, just get me a diploma. This music thing's fine, but it's just a hobby. I'm sorry I got you into it." Well, dads aren't always right. And how did he recognize this as God's calling? "I realized early on that God had given me a real connection with people," he remembers. "I would sing in my very traditional church, and I loved it when people sang along. Loved choosing songs that they knew and leading them, and I began to realize that God had given me a gift for leading worship." Did he ever look back and think, "I carefully calculated my career"? Chris laughed, then admitted that he tried out in college for a singing group, and the director said, "You'll do anything in life but sing, Chris." So he said, "I never felt like a great singer, but if God could use this voice to lead people to worship him, then I'm grateful. If you look back and say it worked perfectly according to my plan, then it's about your glory. But I know it's God. I look back and think, how in the world did this happen? None of this could be unless God had come through. I've just tried to be faithful. I still haven't gotten over it, and I don't ever want to." I love that. His advice to young Laugh Again listeners: remember, in the end, you're not living to impress your friends. All of life is for Jesus. We're going to hear more from Chris on an upcoming broadcast. I think you're going to really enjoy that program too. And thanks for listening. We appreciate it so much. Would you go online and check us out at Laugh Again? Come visit us. Check out all the resources we have. And God bless you. Go make someone's day.
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Here's your positive word of the day from James 1, verse 19. My dear brothers and sisters, take note of this. Everyone should be quick to listen, slow to speak, and slow to become angry.

0: Elevation Worship on Positive Uplifting UCB Radio. I'm Sarah Masters. And if you love monarchs like I do, then you are going to be very happy about this news. There's a new report from the World Wildlife Fund, and they found that the area of forest where monarchs spend their winter in Mexico grew by 64% this year. That's a sign that their population may be starting to recover. So all the worrying, all the planting of flowers and milkweed has really helped them along, which is great news. Of course, they still have their own challenges like habitat loss and climate change, but it's a hopeful step, so let's take that. It also is a beautiful reminder that caring for God's creation matters. Something as simple as us planting native flowers, making sure they have milkweed in our gardens, can help them have an amazing life, give them a place to find food and shelter along their really long journey from Canada to Mexico every year. It's amazing how God can use small things, small acts of care, to make such a big difference.
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2: This is Josiah Queen, and this is the story behind my new song, Demons. I wrote this song with a couple of close friends, and it really comes from a journey of battling depression and anxiety through different seasons of my life. The enemy has tried to attack my mind, but I've learned there is real power in the name of Jesus. When his name is spoken, darkness has to leave. This song is a declaration that fear doesn't win and lies don't get the final say. If you've been fighting battles in your mind too, I hope this song reminds you that there's hope and there's freedom.

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1: Stepping into the obedience of what I knew the Lord was telling me to do, and I really did not want to do it. Like, I did not want to be vulnerable.
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2: Sunny as we go through the rest of the afternoon, heading into the evening, low humidity after high at 31. Clear overnight, a light east breeze at 10, our low 16. Sunny and calm on Tuesday, heating up to 33. Sunny and 30 on Wednesday. I'm UCB meteorologist Jeff Andrews.
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0: 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I'm Sarah Masters. That's Riley Clemens with Fighting For Me. 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

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Here's your positive word of the day. You can find it in James chapter 1, verse 19. My dear brothers and sisters, take note of this.

0: That's We the Kingdom on Positive Uplifting UCB Radio. I'm Sarah Masters. My question this week comes from a conversation that I had yesterday with friends. We were talking about things that we believed as kids and how as an adult, either we were shocked that it wasn't true or we just laughed about it because it was so silly. One of the things we talked about was our parents always said, if the interior light of the car is on for too long, we're going to get a ticket. The police are going to pull us over. Not true at all. But what is something that you believed when you were a kid that sounds silly now? I would love to hear. 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Kathy shared that she was told dragonflies were sewing bugs, and that if you were to swear, they'd sew your mouth up. Honestly, I'm glad I never heard that one as a kid. I would have been terrified of the bugs, of the sewing, of it all. I had a very active imagination. So tell me, what's something that you believed when you were a kid, but it sounds silly now?
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0: Hey, it's Tracy. Sometimes you go throughout your day, everything's fine, and then out of the blue, boom, something happens, or life can just be overwhelming, and there's a lot of up and downs, but I don't want you to think you're going through it alone. We're really all in this together. You're part of our family, and here's the thing. God is the one who helps us through. He doesn't leave us. 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
1: Sunny as we go through the rest of the afternoon, heading into the evening, low humidity after high at 31. Clear overnight, a light east breeze at 10, our low 16. Sunny and calm on Tuesday, heating up to 33. Sunny and 30 on Wednesday. I'm UCB meteorologist Jeff Andrews.
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overwhelming, and there's a lot of up and downs, but I don't want you to think you're going through it alone. We're really all in this together. You're part of our family. And here's the thing, God is the one who helps us through. He doesn't leave us. 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
2: When we think of Jesus' earthly ministry, it's easy to recall his highlights, his miracles, parables, and certainly his resurrection. But what about his grief? Jesus was no stranger to suffering. Have you ever felt like God has abandoned you and all you are left with are hot, angry tears streaming down your face? If so, allow him into your sorrow, and you will see a God who fills your void with his love and speaks words of hope into your grieving soul. Jesus experienced every one of your emotions. He intimately understands because he lived it, and he knows how to get you through. Pause to ponder. If you're in a place of suffering, resist the urge to pull away from Jesus. Instead, declare in your grief that Jesus will not only stay close, but as Hebrews 4:16 declares, will give you mercy and grace in your time of need.
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2: Sunny as we go through the rest of the afternoon, heading into the evening, low humidity after high at 31. Clear overnight, a light east breeze at 10, our low 16. Sunny and calm on Tuesday, heating up to 33. Sunny and 30 on Wednesday. I'm UCB meteorologist Jeff Andrews.
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love. That's Jordan St. Cyr. He's going to be coming to Canada in the fall. We'll let you know more about that as it gets closer. It's Phil Wickham. This is Our God on Positive Uplifting UCB Radio.

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You've tuned in to the right spot. Keep us on for a bit and let the songs encourage you today. 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

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I'm Tracy Lee. Glad to be back with you. Took a week off visiting family. Here's for King and Country. What if I told you?

overwhelming, and there's a lot of up and downs, but I don't want you to think you're going through it alone. We're really all in this together. You're part of our family. And here's the thing, God is the one who helps us through. He doesn't leave us. Welcome to Positive, Uplifting UCB Radio.

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0: 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I'm Tracy Leak, and I don't know about you, but when you take a little bit of time off, it really is needed. I took a week just to be with my family. I don't live near my parents, and I'm blessed to still have them in my life, and spent the whole week just kind of relaxing and hanging out. They're in their older years, so it was a lot of just relaxing, and I liked it.
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3: More tips from Erin Smalley and her husband Greg on resolving marital conflict at FamilyMinute.org.
4: This is Hope with God. I'm Andrew Palau. Have you felt trapped by circumstances beyond your control? Consider the story of Daniel from the Bible. This is God's ancient book of wisdom. Because of his faithfulness to God, jealous leaders plotted against Daniel and he was thrown into a den of lions. But Daniel didn't panic. He prayed and he trusted God. And that night, God miraculously shut the mouths of the lions and Daniel emerged untouched. God had not only protected him, but also inspired faith in everyone else who witnessed this. And God is working like this even today. He may not always remove the danger, but he will walk with you through it. He gives courage when we feel afraid, and he strengthens us when we're weak. If you feel trapped or afraid, ask him, God, I want to trust you. Protect me. Give me courage and help me to know you. Amen. Always remember, there is hope with God.
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0: 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I'm Tracy Leake, and you do not want to be without your encouraging music. 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
2: Clear overnight, light east breeze at 10, our low 16. Sunny, even hotter on Tuesday. Low humidity, it's going to be calm, high 33. Tuesday night's low, 18 under a clear sky. Sunny for Wednesday, high up to 30. It'll feel like 32. I'm meteorologist Jeff Andrews on positive, uplifting UCB Radio.
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0: 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I'm Tracy Leak on Positive Uplifting UCB Radio. Summertime is a time to just do things a little bit differently while we have the good weather, grilling out as much as you can. And I like that. This is actually National Grilling Out Month. We still have some time. There's a whole week left. So my favorite part is that my husband does the grilling. So less cooking for me.
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and celebrate all that's good. 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

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Our positive word today, my dear brothers and sisters, take note of this. Everyone should be quick to listen, slow to speak, and slow to become angry.

0: Quinn Thronis, Wait For You on Positive Uplifting UCB Radio. I'm Tracy Leak, and I know it's summertime, and it's kind of happy. A lot of the times are busy. 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
2: God loves to tenderly guide His children. 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

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Hi, I'm Sarah Masters. Here's what your family and friends may be talking about. Fire crews across northwestern Ontario are continuing the fight against more than 120 active wildfires. The largest, known as Thunder Bay 36, remains out of control, with crews from Ontario and Alberta working to battle hotspots, build fire breaks, and protect nearby communities. Several evacuation orders and alerts are still in place, with more than 2,800 people forced to leave their homes. Communities, volunteers, and organizations have been stepping up to support evacuees with essentials like food, supplies, and air quality resources. A restricted fire zone also remains in effect for much of the region, meaning no open air burning is allowed. Officials want to remind everyone to stay away from affected areas, follow safety instructions, and keep roads clear for emergency crews. And let's continue to keep those impacted by the fires, along with the firefighters and emergency teams working on those front lines, in our thoughts and prayers. Heads up, Ford Bronco owners, you might want to take a look at your vehicle information. There was a recall announced affecting more than 36,000 Broncos in Canada. The issue involves wiring in the engine compartment that may not have enough protection and could create a potential fire risk. This recall covers more than 500,000 Broncos and Bronco Raptors from the 2021 to 2026 model years, although Ford says only about 1% are expected to have the issue. Thankfully, there haven't been any reports of crashes or injuries, and the fix is on the way. So dealerships said they'll install protective covers over the wiring at no cost to owners. And if you'd like, you can check the Ford website for more details. UCB.

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1: Clear overnight, light east breeze at 10, our low 16. Sunny, even hotter on Tuesday. Low humidity, it's going to be calm, high 33. Tuesday night's low, 18 under a clear sky. Sunny for Wednesday, high up to 30, it'll feel like 32. I'm meteorologist Jeff Andrews on Positive Uplifting UCB Radio.
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Sometimes one song is all it takes to calm your thoughts and remind you God's still with you. 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

0: Chris Tomlin, Who You Are to Me on positive, uplifting UCB Radio. I'm Tracy Leake. 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
2: Hey, this is Micah Tyler. I want to be perfect. I look around at the people next to me. I look on social media and over again, I see this perfect picture of someone's life. And I think to myself, God, when other people are brave, all I see is fear in my life. And then I remember that it's God's perfect love that casts out that fear. I feel like every time that I make a turn, it is heading down another broken road when I remember that God has a perfect plan for my life. See, at the end of the day, when we throw up our hands and we confess the places that we fall short, that's when God's perfect love shows up and loves us perfectly.

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3: There is a distinction between a product that says made in Canada and product of Canada. Product of Canada claims are subject to a higher threshold of Canadian content, 98%, while made in Canada claims are subject to a 51% threshold of Canadian content, which should be accompanied by a qualifying statement indicating that the product contains imported content. In both cases, the last substantial transformation of the product must have occurred in Canada. The Competition Bureau sets guidelines for producers to ensure the packaging is correctly marked. I was watching the Antique Roadshow a few years ago, and someone brought in some jewelry that had been worn by Queen Victoria. At least, that's what they were told. It turns out these were not hers, but they were told if they had been, they would be priceless because they had belonged to the Queen. Those of us who belong to Jesus because of His death and resurrection are the jewels in His crown. That makes us priceless and set apart for Him alone. That is the meaning of sanctification, to be set apart for God's holy purposes and to represent His holy nature in the world. No wonder Paul says this to the Christians in 1 Thessalonians 5:23. Now may the God of peace Himself sanctify you completely, and may your whole spirit and soul and body be kept blameless at the coming of our Lord Jesus Christ. It is God's work in us that sets us apart and makes us holy. The more we surrender our will to His and offer our lives for Him alone, the more we will be like Jesus, longing for His coming. I'm Bob Beasley, and these have been Words from the Heart.
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0: Forrest Frank and OK on Positive Uplifting UCB Radio. I'm Tracy Leak. And, you know, as our kids start to think about going back to school, not yet. I mean, we've got a little bit. But still, you know, it's overwhelming sometimes for them. And as we get older, we think, oh, just go to school, you're fine. And they've got a lot of, you know, just anxiety. And so I'm glad for that song. It's going to be okay. Forrest Frank.
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